I'd be lying if I said I didn't need to get lost sometimes. 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
2: 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I love it.
3: You know, in all day they couldn't say the shit they wanted to say. They had the fake orgasms and shit. We can tell niggas today, hey, I wanna come, motherfucker.

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